0: welcome to NHK Newsline. I'm Keiko Kitagawa in Tokyo. States parties to the International Criminal Court have begun examining whether to change the venue of the organization's annual assembly session. It's scheduled for December in the United States. The review follows sanctions that U.S. President Donald Trump's administration announced last week targeting ICC President Akane Tomoko. The sanctions accuse the court of maliciously abusing its authority. They include freezing any assets held in the U.S. The state's parties are looking into whether to change the meeting from New York, as Akane and sanctioned ICC judges and prosecutors will likely be denied visas. The ICC Assembly Secretariat plans to convene working group meetings next week to discuss the matter. Informed sources say a venue change may be difficult in terms of preparation and budget, as there are only about 3 months left before the meeting. The U.S. Federal Reserve Chairman says the central bank will have work to do if inflation remains elevated. He made the remarks at the Jackson Hole Economic Policy Symposium in the U.S. state of Wyoming. Kevin Warsh set out his vision during his closely watched speech at the gathering. The event brings together central bankers and other economic policymakers from around the world.
1: So here is my standard. We must be confident that underlying inflation is moving to our objective, clearly and at sufficient speed. Otherwise, we have work to do. That's our job, that's our mandate, and that's our charge to keep.
0: He indicated that the Fed won't rule out the possibility of an interest rate hike. Walsh says inflation is running above the Fed's 2% target, so its predominant focus should now be on prices. He also said he's impressed by the overall performance of the economy, suggesting that consumer spending remains robust and the labor market seems extremely stable. But Walsh reiterated his long-time discomfort with the practice of forward guidance.
1: Oversharing policy deliberations and overcommitting to future decisions can lead markets, businesses, and households astray.
0: His hawkish tone on inflation prompted investors to sell the yen and buy the dollar. The yen weakened to the 160 range against the dollar at one point in New York. It's the first time the yen has traded in the low 160 since last month. That's when Tokyo and Washington stepped into the currency market to support the yen. Rescuers are searching for survivors after devastating flash floods and mudslides along the Nepal-China border. Conditions are extremely treacherous. A barrier lake formed in the disaster, and there are fears it could burst. Combined figures from the two countries put the death toll at more than 580. Nepal says more than 1,900 people are missing. Chinese state-run media say more than 550 are unaccounted for. The Japan International Cooperation Agency says relief work is being hindered by damaged roads and bridges in the hardest hit parts of Nepal.
2: Major roads have reportedly been cut off. We want to support people by transporting relief supplies, such as blankets, to Nepal as soon as possible.
0: The disaster struck on Wednesday in the middle of rainy season. Fears are rising about more damage.
3: 由于杰隆口岸上方, a barrier lake could cause another flood and more landslides.
0: Chinese state media say the barrier lake sits in the Tibet Autonomous Region and likely holds more than 2.5 million cubic meters of water. It apparently formed after mud and debris blocked a river. A Chinese reporter says the lake is overflowing and the risk of another disaster is high. State media say more rain is forecast through Sunday. The International Federation of Red Cross and Red Crescent Societies currently estimate the disaster has affected about 93,000 people. The mayor of Yokohama near Tokyo has tendered his resignation for engaging in power harassment against city officials. Mayor Yamanaka Takeharu submitted a letter of resignation to the chairman of the city assembly on Friday.
4: I really wanted to improve citizens' livelihoods. Despite having a strong desire to do that, my inappropriate words and behavior are unforgivable.
0: A third-party panel of experts was established to investigate alleged workplace harassment by the mayor after a senior city government official accused him of using abusive language. Last month, the panel acknowledged multiple acts by the mayor were serious power harassment. In response, some of the city

0: タイヤとか。
1: I kept tires, tools and parts here, but everything has been destroyed.
0: こっちの方はもう全滅で。
2: The Meteorological Agency says atmospheric conditions are extremely unstable from western to northern Japan. The rain is forecast to move north and linger through Monday. In the 24 hours through Sunday morning, rainfall could reach 120 millimeters in Hokuriku and 80 millimeters in Niigata Prefecture and the Kinki and Chugoku regions. Authorities say people should also look out for lightning, tornadoes and strong winds.When disaster strikes, electricity, gas, and running water may be cut off, and securing food can become a major challenge. People in Ibaraki Prefecture, north of Tokyo, have learned how to prepare meals in an emergency. They received a host of useful tips from experts.Tsukuba Mirai City held the event on Friday as part of a parenting support program. About 30 people attended, including kids between the ages of 2 and 6. Participants were advised to occasionally cook meals using canned foods and ready-to-eat meal pouches to get family members open to eating them. They also tried cooking with a portable gas burner and limited amounts of water.They boiled rice in a heat-resistant bag and used canned and dried foods. Plates were covered with plastic bags to avoid the need to wash up.
3: It was great that it focused on disaster preparedness and I could take part with my child. I enjoyed it and learned a lot.
4: It's very important to have some hands-on experience so you are prepared when a disaster strikes.We hope to continue providing parents with the information they need and chances to put that into practice so they won't panic in an emergency.
2: A strong earthquake struck southern Ibaraki last Sunday. The quake has apparently led to renewed interest in the importance of disaster preparedness. And those were the stories for this hour.

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